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5: Oh, hello again. 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A few sausages, burgers, that type of thing. 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
5: Oh, hello again. 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
0: 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I'm going to rename the station now.
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6: Oh, hello again. 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
1: Hefyd, just so ti'n wybod, ti'n mynd mewn pob Steve Seal, chwech tan saith, I gwrando I Just Jesse, ddim ond ar yno Radio Vitalize, ni'n mynd I fod yn chwarae canau am gorau sydd yn Cymraeg, a lot o'r artistiau Cymraeg. Rai o'n nhw yn falle mynd I roi sioc, ti'n mynd mewn I Just Jesse. Tune in every Sunday, 6 till 7, to listen to Just Jesse, only on Vitalize Radio. We'll be playing the best Welsh music and lots of artists connected to Wales. And some of them might surprise you. Tune in to Just Jesse.
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4: 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A few sausages, burgers, that type of thing. 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
5: 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Like, don't get excited, man. It's because I'm short, I know.

Wouldn't you like to have fun, fun, fun? 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

0: think it's time for a nice drink, though. 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
5: Oh, hello again. 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A few sausages, burgers, that type of thing. 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
3: Mae fel ffair yma am Sir Bwyd. Digon tebyg yw I wrth feithi. Llawn anteriaethau. Ond ar ddiwedd y dydd, ry ni yma I ofalu am bawb. 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Ymynedd, caredigrwydd, neu just roi cwtch. Gall pawb gynnig rhywbeth gyda meithi awdurdod lleol. Chwiliwch Meithi Cymru Torfaen. I ddarganfod mwy.
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